just hit the pedal. If things go wrong, it's just incidental. My bad, never got the memo that you never have fun while you're in the limo. Yeah, you wanna ride in six, you wanna dine in the six. But when I lean for the kiss, you said I'll probably send you some pics. And I'm

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Moving, doing it, you know. Can I count it off? 1, 2, 3, 4.

that mama, she got it sticking in the cameraman. And we could have some. And he's up there. What's that? 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